0: Hi on the Party Songs Weekend. Hi, hi. Call me right now. My name's Mason. 85 Live Line. What do you want?
1: Hi, Mason. It's Whitney here.
0: Whitney Houston?
1: We would like to... Well, gosh, I wish.
0: I bet she does, too.
1: We heard, and it was about 6:06 p.m., and you played a song. You played Pink Pony Club for a girl named Waverly who was turning 6.
0: Yeah.
1: Now, I have a daughter named Waverly.
0: Really?
1: And we've never heard that name before, so we were wondering where she was from.
0: Oh, she was from Utah.
1: Okay. We're in Canada here, so we're just making sure we've got no doubles.
0: Well, how about we play a song for your Waverly?
1: My Waverly would love to hear anything by Benson Boone.
0: Okay. Every kid loves him and K-pop Demon Hunters, Imagine Dragons. It's crazy.
1: Yeah, you got it.
0: Oh my.
1: Benson Boone, anything for her. As long as we know she's the only one in Winnipeg, Manitoba, Canada.
0: Thanks for calling Live Line. Have a great weekend.

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2: Hello, Liveline. What do you want to hear?
15: Did you put on Country Roads?
2: Country Roads, take me home.
15: Yes.
2: To a place where I belong, West Virginia, Mountain Mama. That one?
15: Yeah.
2: No, we don't have that. Maybe something else?
15: Can you play something by Taylor Swift?
2: Oh, well, how about one of her new songs? She just put out four of them.
15: Do you want Patient Zero that you just heard?
2: Well, we just played that one, but she has three others.
15: Yeah, let's do a new one.
2: Okay, how about Cleveland?
15: Yeah!
2: Yeah? Have you heard it before?
3: No.
2: But it's Taylor Swift, so everything she does is great, right?
3: Yeah.
2: She could sit and scream into a microphone for 9 hours and you'd say, oh my God, it's so creative and amazing. What's your name?
3: Jackson.
2: Where are you calling from?
3: Canada. Winnipeg.
2: Winnipeg, oh my God. Flooding in tonight. Thanks for calling Lifeline. Here's your song.
3: Okay.
2: Go to Cleveland someday.

0: 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Hi, what do you want to hear?
1: Hi, anything by Billie Eilish is fine.
0: Okay.
1: This is Lucy.
0: Hey, Lucy. How about Birds of a Feather?
1: Birds of a Feather sounds wonderful. Thank you.
0: You're welcome. Where are you calling from?
1: We are calling from Putney, Vermont. Oh. My son, Ellen.
0: Yeah. What's going on tonight?
1: We just got back from a lovely dinner.
0: What'd you have?
1: Over in Keene. It was, what was the name of the place?
2: Madame Cherie's. This place is awesome.
1: Madame Cherie's.
0: Madame Cherie, well.
2: They had like this Dolly Parton drag show and they had like all these people dressed up. It was sick.
0: Wow, dinner and a show.
2: Yeah.
0: That's pretty cool. I'll have to check it out sometime. And now they owe us a check for all that free advertising. Let's play your song. Thanks for calling Live Line.
1: Thank you. Have a good one.
0: Hey, you too.

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1: Hello, Lifeline. What do you want to hear?
2: Hey, can I hear Just Can't Get Enough by Black Eyed Peas?
1: Yeah, that was their last hit with Fergie. Because apparently she had enough.
2: Yeah, it was.
1: And who is this?
2: This is JT.
1: Hey, where are you calling from?
2: Talladega.
1: Is your last name Penny?
2: No.
1: No? What are you doing tonight?
2: I'm just sitting at my house listening to the radio and watching a fire outside of my house.
1: You're washing what? Your toes?
2: No. watching a fire in a fire pit.
1: You're washing a fire?
2: No, watching. W-A-T-C-H.
1: Oh, you're washing your mother?
2: No.
1: What did you do? You bought a dog on eBay? No, I'm just kidding. Here's your sign. Thanks for calling Lifeline. Bye.
2: Bye.

I hope Taylor Swift doesn't get upset. We're talking about somebody else with new music on the same day as her. She's from Slovakia, 22 years old. 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Not Adele. 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One's called Ain't in L.A. 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

0: new Taylor Swift tracks, Cleveland and Patient Zero. She's got two others, and we're going to play them later on, so make sure you're here. Also, whatever you want, this is an all-request show. If you like it, we play it. And if you're doing something tonight, we want to know about it. If you're heading out to the bars, driving around the clubs, or you're with your friends and families, chilling in the backyard, maybe a bonfire, you have the Liveline app, which we hope you download, and you're listening all by yourself in your room. That's okay. We're here to keep you company. Now, though,
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1: Is it taking off latex gloves?
0: Oh my gosh, you're the winner! Yes, Robert Love. Who's this?
1: All right, this is Pablo.
0: Where are you calling from?
1: Baltimore.
0: Where?
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1: Awesome.
0: Robert Paul will be thrilled. You don't know who that is, but he knows who he is.
1: I know.
0: He's the guy who runs the radio station.
1: Gotcha. Not me.
0: No. We're going to send you a fabulous Liveline trophy. Also, a pack of latex gloves. How about that?
1: Oh, can't wait to use them.
0: For all those dirty jobs you do.
1: Exactly. You got to keep the hands clean, right?
0: Yes. Make sure to wrap it up.
2: I might be too strung out on compliments, overdosed on confidence, started not to give a f*** and stop fearing the consequence, drinking every night because we drink to my accomplishments.

0: 94.1. Hello, Liveline. Who's this?
1: Hey, it's Caleb. Do you guys have Cat's Eye? Anything by them? I like anything.
0: All right. Is that for you or your child?
1: Me, actually.
0: Oh, really? Wow. That never happens. Yeah. It's always some parent calling and they want to hear it for their kid.
1: No, that's all me. I like those girls.
0: I'm sure they'd like you, too. Where are you calling from?
1: LaGrange, Georgia. I actually called in once and won one of the games you guys were playing.
0: Oh, cool. Do you still have your prize?
1: Still have it on my nightstand.
0: Oh, well, that's nice. So you can go to bed with me every day. So to speak. Let's play Animal. How about that one?
1: I love it.
0: Okay. Thanks for calling Liveline. Have a great night.
1: You too. Bye. You're the

0: planning on leaving, right? The driveway's full. The cops are on the way. But the party rolls on. It's Liveline with Mason.
1: It's full, and we're live.
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1: Hi there. Is this Mason?
0: Well, it depends. Do I owe you money?
1: No, you don't. I actually just wanted to know how old you are, because I saw your picture and I just figured your voice sounds way too old for your face.
0: Actually, I'm 25. People think I look like I'm 15, but they think I sound like I'm 50.
1: You honestly, they're not wrong. But you're a great DJ, you're a VJ or whatever host.
2: Oh, love you, man.
1: All I want to say, my buddy Tony, he's been like, it's my favorite guy, it's Mason. Anyways, just want to say, he's calling from Winnipeg, and I would love to request No Broke Boys, please.
0: Oh, that's a great party song. Yeah, we haven't played that in, what, like a year?
1: Or like 5 minutes.
0: We used to play the crap out of it, though. It's great for this time of day.
1: You know what? It's actually my ringtone, so it's kind of great.
0: Really? You must not get a lot of calls, otherwise you'd be sick of it.
1: You know what? I usually keep my phone on vibrate.
0: Oh, yeah. I understand that.
1: Right, right.
0: Awesome. All right. Well, thanks for calling.

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2: And now, on Lightline, it's time for the One Note Challenge. My name's Mason. You just got to be first to call us correctly, identifying the title and artist of this massive hit song off the very first note. Here it is. About 15 years ago, it was one of the biggest songs, and it still is. We need the title and the artist. 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
2: Is it Pitbull, Give Me Everything?
1: Yes, it is!
3: Yes!
1: You're the winner! Congratulations. Who's this?
2: It's Jay.
0: Jay, where are you calling from?
2: I'm calling from Walker, Minnesota.
1: You're going to have to wake up a little bit, Jay. Sounds like you just got out of a cave.
2: I just got off work.
1: Oh, same thing, right?
2: Yeah.
1: Exhausted. But we have something to make this whole day a lot better after all the crap that you deal with. A Lightline trophy, Jay.
2: Thank you, Mason. Me not working hard. Yeah, right. Picture that with a Kodak. Or better yet, go to Times.

0: Andrew and Rose from Keene, New Hampshire. I guess I want to request a song from Let's Play Little John Get Low.
1: Oh, that's a great party song. Get everybody moving now.
0: Nah, let's just turn it over. Turn it down for what? Keene, New Hampshire.
1: Oh, now you want to turn down for what?
0: Yeah.
1: No, let's do Get Low. That's a better song.
0: Get Low?
1: Yeah, from the window to the wall. So the sweat dropped down my,
0: You know what I'm talking about.
1: Yeah.
0: Well, can I just say something over the radio?
1: Yeah, what do you want to say? Are you going to say it?
0: Rose, will you marry me? This is for my girl. She's right next to you on the door.
1: What did she say?
0: She's better than her.

0: drinking cherry apple right now.
1: Oh, well, now we need the reaction.
0: Yeah, I knew we needed the reaction. Here she is.
2: Oh, no. Hello.
1: Is it a yes or a no for him?
2: It's a yes, for sure.
3: Oh, my God!
1: Oh. A proposal on live national radio. This is only the second time it's ever happened. This wasn't planned, was it? You guys aren't already, like, married for 30 years or something?

0: 94.1. Hello, Liveline. What do you want to hear?
1: Hey, it's Maxine. Do you have any like Fallout Boy Weezer type beats?
0: Oh, well, how about something by Fallout Boy?
1: Perfect.
0: You like Thanks for the Memories? Sugar, We're Going Down.
1: Thanks for the Memories. Good. Yeah.
0: And actually, the title's Thanks for the Memories because they take out all the vowels.
1: Oh yeah.
0: Yeah. You know why they did that?
1: I don't.
0: Because
1: I
0: back in the early days, their song titles were really, really long. And so they did that as a joke, like to shorten the title of the song.
1: Oh, yeah, that way it would fit on the scrolling thing or whatever, yeah.
0: Well, I don't even know if that's what it was. I think they just love trolling their fans.
1: Yeah, just trolling. That's legit. That's good.
0: Where are you from, Maxine?
1: Originally, I'm from Oklahoma, but right now I'm from Peoria, Illinois.
0: Oh, cool. Well, Oklahoma's okay. Here's your song. Thanks for calling Liveline.
1: Thank you. Bye.

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1: And thanks for being here tonight on Liveline, the Party Song's first fall weekend. My name's Mason. We really do appreciate it. All kinds of stuff going on. Of course, we've played two of the new Taylor Swift songs. We still have two more left. They are Babylon and Pink Clouding, and they're kind of slow. I don't know if we should play them because they're just kind of depressing, and this is all about upbeat and stimulation and energy and hoo-ha. And the phones are kind of dead tonight, too, and this is a thing that people in radio have experienced for literally decades. They always say, like, the end of August and all through September, it's just really, really slow on the phones, and we are experiencing that firsthand tonight. So if you've had trouble getting through in the past, not now. Right now, 85-LIVELINE's the number. You just call or text us. No busy signals. That's 85-LIVELINE. Your shout-outs, dedications, and requests. I want to talk to you.
2: 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You'll like this show. LIVELINE.
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0: 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Live line. Hi, what do you want to hear?
1: Can you play Girlfriend by Avril Lavigne?
0: Oh, yes, I can. Who is this?
1: My name's Courtney.
0: Where are you calling from, Courtney?
1: Marion, North Carolina. It's a super small southern town.
0: Oh, no, I know where that is. We actually get some calls from there. It's surprising, right?
1: Yeah.
0: What made you want to hear that?
1: I'm currently on my way home from the homecoming football game, and I honestly just want something to kind of pet me up before bed.
0: This is perfect for that. When I was in high school, our football team, they played Skater Boy. They got the whole pep band to do Skater Boy.
1: Oh, nice.
0: Yeah, really, really fun. And we'll play your Avril right now.
2: Avril,
0: let's say.
2: Avril.
0: That's right. Thanks for calling Liveline.
1: Thank you. Bye.

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0: 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Liveline, hi, what do you want to hear?
1: New Rules by Dua Lipa.
0: Oh, that's a great song. That was her first hit.
1: I know, I love it.
0: It's 9 years ago. Who's this?
1: This is Sadie.
0: And where are you calling from?
1: Kingston, Ontario.
0: Oh, well, I have news for you. We have our friend John here. He's from Ontario.
1: Oh, really?
0: Yeah, say hi to John.
1: Hello.
2: Hi.
0: They let him out of the hospital for a day.
1: Oh my God.
0: No. He's a nice guy. Thanks for calling Liveline. Have a great night.
1: Thank you.

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0: 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What do you want to hear?
1: Hi. Could I request a Cyclone by Baby Bash for my wife, Natasha?
0: Yeah, absolutely. Why do you want to hear that?
1: It's one of her favorite, if not her favorite, song. Always wanted to put in a request for it.
0: Great party song. We play this probably once a week.
1: Oh, perfect.
0: What's your name? Where are you calling from?
1: It's Jordan, and we're calling from Brandon, Manitoba.
0: Brandon, Manitoba. 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
15: Can you play Baby Doll?
14: By Dominic Fike. Well, we played it just less than an hour ago. Maybe something else?
15: Maybe like that one, like, Spanish song.
14: Oh, Baby Wow.
15: Okay, maybe Baby Wow, then can you play that one?
14: So from Baby Doll to Baby Wow.
15: Yeah.
14: That's pretty funny. What's your name?
15: My name is Barrett, and I'm calling from Effingham.
14: Effingham, Kansas. What are you doing tonight?
15: Nothing much. We're playing card games.
14: Oh, it sounds like a great effing time.
15: Funny one.
14: This is the number one song in the world on Spotify right now.
15: It is?
14: Yeah, by Carol G. She's huge.
15: That's cool.
14: She's Colombian.
15: Nice talking to you.
14: Oh, thank you. What, you got to go clean your room or something?
15: No, I cleaned it last week. It looks pretty good still.
14: Oh, well, that's good. Hey, thanks for calling Lifeline.
15: You too. See ya. Bye.

0: 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Hello, Liveline. What do you want to hear?
1: Stupid Song by Olivia Rodrigo.
0: Oh, Stupid Song. Yeah, it's a great song. Our number one song.
1: Yeah, it is a great song.
0: And we'll play that song. Who is this?
1: Jeremy from Bemidji, Minnesota.
0: What are you doing tonight?
1: They just tuned into your radio just now and just listened to it.
0: Oh, cool. Well, we appreciate being here tonight.
1: Yeah.
0: And have a great weekend. Welcome to fall.

0: 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Hello, Liveline. What do you want to hear?
1: Yo, Mason Calpera checking in from the one and only Electric City, the party city of the world. You know they call it the home of the office in Scranton, Pennsylvania.
0: Yeah. Hey, what's all that noise in the background? It's clicking.
1: Oh, we're all partying over here. I don't know. I'm getting drunk, partying, listening to you, minding my own business. They're all partying.
0: Oh, can you get them all to scream and yell for us?
1: I don't think they will, but no, they're all over there minding their business. They're all like chilling out. And I told them, I said, I'm calling Liveline, and they're like looking at me like I have five heads. I would love to hear Sia. Anything from Sia.
0: Oh, how about Titanium?
1: Yeah.
0: That's that
1: like who? David Guetta, right?
0: Yeah. What a masterful producer. Just one of the best of all time.
1: Absolutely. We love that song, and of course, we love you, and I'm glad that you can play Sia for us tonight.
0: All right. Well, you have a great night, and thanks for calling Liveline. See ya.

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1: Lifeline, my name's Mason on the Party Songs Weekend. It's kind of crazy. That's not really a party song at all, but everybody loves it and they keep requesting it. Noah Kahan, a sold out tour and the album all over the world. Earlier tonight, we promised that we would play the 4 new Taylor Swift songs. Well, we did 2 of them. And we didn't do the other 2 because they're really slow. They're kind of depressing. Not a lot of great feedback on them. But we're going to make a deal with you right now because we haven't played either of them in about 2 hours. So any of the 4 new Taylor Swift songs that you want to hear, if anybody, literally anybody, calls up in the next 15 minutes and asks us for them, we will play it. In fact, we'll play all 4 in the next 15 minutes if somebody calls up and asks for them. I want to see if there's really a high demand for this or if all that Taylor Swift hype is just a jip. I don't know, but we've got a whole hour of throwbacks kicking off in just a few minutes, so stay tuned and make sure to send us your request. 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It's the first weekend of fall. What are you doing? You having a party? 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Oops.
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1: What do I want to hear? People Are Slow.
2: I guess so.
1: That's not the song, but I'm trying to pull the crowd here. Choosing Texas? Didn't we just hear that? Or Choosing Texas?
2: Oh, you can't go wrong with that. Who's this?
1: This is Pedro.
2: And where are you calling from?
1: Allen, Washington.
2: What's going on tonight?
1: You know, just kind of just out of the hot tub. You're having a good time.
2: Oh, that sounds like a good way to start the official fall season.
1: Yeah, that's right.
2: We appreciate you being here tonight. Number one song of the year.
1: Well, there we go.
2: Thanks for calling Liveline.
1: Yeah, you bet.
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1: Hey, I think they have last flight.
0: Hello?
1: Right now.
0: Live line?
1: Hello?
0: Hey.
1: I want to hear all of Taylor Swift's new songs.
0: All of them? No, you can only pick one. That's the rule.
1: Oh, only one?
0: Yeah, yeah. We'd only play all four if we got like four different callers, but you're literally the only person.
1: Patient Zero.
0: Patient Zero, yes. All right.
1: Yeah.
0: We'll get that on. Who's this?
1: It's Leonard from Kingston,
0: Ontario. What are you doing tonight?
1: Just sitting up by a fire having a couple drinks.
0: Oh, cool. Who else is there?
1: My mom, my dad, and my aunt and my cousin.
0: Oh, fabulous. Can everybody just scream and yell for us?
2: Wish you were here.
0: There we go. Hey, I wish I was there too. You guys sound like fun.
1: Alrighty.
0: And here's Patient Zero.
1: Thank you.
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3: What if you play something like Black Eyed Peas?
2: 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Maybe I Got a Feeling, Boom Boom Pow, My Humps, Meet Me Halfway.
3: Yeah. Any of those. Boom Boom Pow is really good.
2: Okay, we'll do it Boom Boom now. Who is this?
3: This is Kate.
2: And where are you calling from, Kate?
3: I'm from Minnesota. I've never listened to the radio in my life like this, but I got a new car and it's so old that it doesn't have anything to like play music with. It doesn't have any Bluetooth system, so I've been listening to this station and I've been loving it.
2: Wow, well now you have a good impression. Yeah, most radio stations, you turn them on, you're like, oh, I'm never listening to that again.
3: Exactly. But I enjoy the calling portion. I wasn't going to, but I was like, oh, this is fun.
2: Yeah, we got a lot of really cool people like you on the show, and I think that's what

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1: You already know who it is. Quinn calling from Falmouth, Massachusetts on Y101.
0: Hey, Quinn. What do you want to hear? Road hurts.
1: We just saw Jordan De Silva reporting live on Y101 with the weather update of this nor'easter.
0: I know. The storm's got everybody thinking the world's going to end. If it's anything like the ones in the past, nothing happens at all. We're all fine.
1: Oh, my word. Can we hear Believe by Cher?
0: By Cher. Her name is Cher.
1: Do you believe in love and love?
0: Hey, no, I think we have to play that now, yeah.
1: On live.
0: Cigarettes do you smoke to sound like
1: Jordan
0: that?
1: Jordan De Silva on the weather check.
0: Oh, is she here with us?
1: Y101. I will tell Jordan to give us an update of Y101.
0: Oh, you're not with her right now?
1: No.
0: Oh. Well, what good are you? All right, well, let's play your song. Thanks for calling Lifeline.
1: Thank you on Y101.
0: All right.

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1: Lifeline Rewind, what do you want to hear?
2: Lose Yourself.
0: Oh, yes, of course. What's your name?
2: Maddie. I'm calling from Brainerd, Minnesota.
0: And what are you doing tonight?
2: Hanging out with my boyfriend. We're playing Mario.
0: Yeah, Mario what?
2: Mario Party.
0: Mario Party. Ooh, yeah, I used to own all the Mario games back in the day. Mine was Mario Kart, the one that I kicked ass on. Nobody could beat me on that.
2: Me? I know. I like to play that more, too, but he doesn't like to play it because he loses.
0: Well, that's usually what stops people from wanting to play it. My dad and I used to play baseball on Wii Sports, and he would always win, and I would literally cry and throw the remote across the room, and he's like, we're not playing this anymore until you can do it without throwing a fit.
2: Yeah, that's pretty much how my boyfriend is.
0: What's his name?
2: Kyle Furman.
0: All right. Thanks for being on Lifeline. Have a great night.
2: Thank you, too.
0: Bye.
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15: 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No, My Chemical Romance.
14: Yeah, there you go. 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
15: Yes.
14: What song does that, what memory does that remind you of?
15: I've always imagined I'm in the medical field, but I've always imagined my funeral and that being the song I get carried out to.
14: Oh, is that what you want?
15: Yes.
14: I always want all the people who betrayed me to rest my casket down into the ground when I die so that they can let me down one more time.
15: There you go. But my birthday is next Tuesday, so.
14: Oh, well, happy early birthday. What are you going to do?
15: Thank you. I don't know yet, but I'm a Libra. I always come up with something.
14: Oh, gosh. You're one of those people.
15: No.
14: I'm a Libra. I'm just that way.
15: No. No. It has a lot to do with the psychology of it, but yeah.
14: Oh, okay. Well, what's your name? Where are you calling from?
15: My name is Julia Chacheret, and I am calling currently from Marion, Indiana.
14: All right. Thanks for calling Lifeline. Here's your song. All the Hot Topic employees are going crazy.
15: Have a good night.
14: Bye.
15: Bye.
14: When I was a young

0: 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Live line, rewind. Hello.
1: Hello.
0: Hey, what do you want to hear?
1: What do I want to queer? Let's see. My birthday is on Monday.
0: Oh.
1: Can you guess who this is?
0: This sounds like gay Chris from Cape Cod.
1: Yes. Well, you know, I'm in Florida, so gay Chris from Florida.
0: Oh, yeah. They'll love you down there.
1: I hate it here. Well, it's a good song. Okay, anyways, how about something like Rihanna? Like, what's that song, Hey, Mr. DJ, Don't...
0: Oh, Ponder Replay.
1: Yeah, that song. Okay.
0: Yeah, that was her first hit. She was only 17 when that came out.
1: Wow, that was young. Yeah. Now she's like, what, 50?
0: Yeah, 50. She looks amazing. Oh. Even if.
1: Okay, well, play the song. I can't hear it because I don't have the station down here, but
0: no,
1: play it for
0: get
1: me.
0: The Live Line app.
1: You guys. I can't download anything. My phone's old.
0: Like Rihanna.
1: I know.
0: No, I'm just kidding.
1: All
0: right, let's play the song, and I don't know what the purpose is because you're not even going to hear it, but everybody else will, and they'll love you. Thanks for calling Live Line.

0: 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Liveline Rewind, what do you want to hear?
1: Low from Flo Rida.
0: Oh, Flo Rida.
1: Yeah.
0: Well, some people say Flo Rider or Flo Rida.
1: Yeah.
0: But that's okay. We know what you meant. We're nice people. What's your name?
1: Natalie.
0: Natalie, where are you calling from?
1: Springfield, Idaho.
0: And what's going on tonight?
1: I'm just playing outside.
0: Playing outside?
1: Yeah.
0: In the dark?
1: Yeah.
0: Is that dangerous?
1: I don't know.
0: Have you ever done it before?
1: Yeah.
0: And what do you do outside? You just run around and scream or what?
1: I have a swing set and a trampoline.
0: Oh, and a trampoline. Well, those are really fun in the dark because you don't know where you might land. That's the thrill of it all. Well, while you're bouncing up and down to the music, thanks for calling Liveline.

0: 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Live line rewind, what do you want to hear?
1: I told you it would work. I told you. Yes. Hi.
0: Hi. I feel so honored.
1: Can you play Song by 21 Pilots?
0: Oh, yeah. I could do Ride, Stressed Out, Heathens.
1: Stressed Out.
0: That is a good one. Why do you want to hear it?
1: It's just a good song, and we just got a squishy butter, so I guess, like, you get your stress out of it. But we're at a sleepover, so we just want to have some fun.
0: Well, wait a minute. You said a squishy butter?
1: Yeah. One of the viral squishy butter things.
0: Oh, yeah. Everybody's talking about them.
1: I know.
0: It sounds too good to be true. Like, I want to eat it.
1: They have a squishy cheese. Yeah.
0: Oh,
1: squishy
0: no.
1: And a squishy duck.
0: I'm from Wisconsin, and that doesn't even sound appealing to me. And we're supposed to love cheese. Where are you from?
1: Wisconsin.
0: Oh, you're in Wisconsin. What city?
1: Trempealeau.
0: How do you spell that?
1: TREMPEALAAU.
0: Oh, I just want to see if you could. Thanks for calling Liveline.
1: Thank you. Bye.

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1: And Malcolm Todd. It's so interesting. We were talking about this yesterday, too. He's going to be in concert in Boston, and I get to see him. And they're not letting us record anything. So it's like a meet and greet, VIP. You think, oh, you work for the radio station. You get to, you know, ask him some questions, right? Maybe put him on the show that we do live all over North America. No, we don't get anything like that either. So if you know somebody who knows Malcolm Todd, maybe you can hook us up. Seems like the radio people, they don't care about us anymore. Earrings number three, most requested.

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1: Tame Impala, Loser. 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My name is Mason. Kevin Parker sings, writes, produces.

0: Mix 94.1. We really do base this show around you, your life, your friends, your music. Oh, but I gotta ask a favor right now. If you're driving in the car late at night, please, I don't care how cold it is outside with this fall weather, roll down the window and crank up the radio as loud as you possibly can. Whether you're out in the middle of nowhere or a very busy neighborhood where everyone's trying to sleep, this song is gonna just make you laugh because it's so weird, but it's also so good. It's called Speakers Blowing by Funk Tribu, and we played it for the first time, like, I don't know, 7 months ago, and it's kind of become a cult classic around here. The Party Songs Weekend. My name's Mason. Thanks for being who you are, for being here with us. We are back next week to do it all over again. The best is yet to come if you be your dreams.
1: I'll keep going, go, go, my speaker going. I'll keep

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1: 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There are high school football rivalries all across Starr County.
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1: 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There are high school football rivalries all across Starr County.
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5: And with us from the Canton Symphony Orchestra, we have CEO Rachel Hegemeyer. How are you?
6: I'm good. It's cold outside.
5: It is cold outside. She's gripping her coffee.
6: I'm gripping my coffee ever so loud.
5: I need this. Yeah. And then also, this is a really very cool and interesting thing that is happening here. But we have one of the finalists for music director for the Canton Symphony, Wesley Schultz.
7: Yeah, glad to be here.
5: Yes, glad to have you. And also, director of institutional advancement, Andrew Leisk-Ortiz. Hi, Andrew.
8: Hi. Thank you for having me here,
5: yes,
8: Pam.
5: Yes. Thank you for filling us in on all of this. All right. So, Rachel, I'm going to start with you. The new season starts tomorrow. Talk a little bit about that.
6: Yeah, so it's our 89th season. We've been doing this for a long time, and it's a very exciting season for a lot of reasons. Obviously, the biggest reason is because we're searching for our new music director. And so we have five finalists joining us throughout the season who will come and conduct. And we have Wesley with us here this week. We're really excited to have him. He's been on our stage before. He opened our season last year, actually.
5: Okay.
6: And he was with us when we honored Gerhardt at his memorial. And so it's very exciting to do this type of process and to invite the community in to be a part of it, because we will. We need a lot of feedback. It's a group, the biggest group decision. Obviously, there are people who will make the final decision, but we're really excited to invite people in through the concerts themselves, but also we have open rehearsals that we are offering to the community. So there's an open rehearsal this evening that people can come to. So lots of very, very fun things.
5: And Andrew, you were saying, I mean, I ask if this was something that happened frequently in symphonies across the country. Tell us about that.
8: So this process isn't unusual for an orchestra of our size, but we've never had anything like this in Canton before. We did not go through a process like this with Gerhardt 40-something years ago, and we didn't go through this with our last music director. So this is an opportunity. Coming here, having your voice heard as part of this process is an opportunity we have not had here in Canton
5: before. Okay. And yeah, like you said, they didn't do this for Gerhardt, right?
6: No, I think he was assistant conductor at the St. Louis Symphony, and they went and watched him conduct and said, you, come conduct us.
5: Yes, yes, we love that. We love that. Okay, Wes, I have to chat with you. What's the process like? How is it for you?
7: This is, you know, it's really great fun. You know, coming to a new city, meeting new musicians and the community that loves and supports them, all in an effort to create music and art. It's a really wonderful way to get to know another part of the city. So it's been a great pleasure to meet all of the people who love the arts in Canton and those who are looking forward to the music and this new chapter and all of the things that the symphony can bring to the stage and to our community spaces.
5: And I would venture to say that it probably helps you to make your decision. You know, if in fact you end up being the one, you know, you can say, well, you know, it wasn't what I thought, or, you know, it was better than I thought, right?
7: Yeah, of course. I mean, as with any work, you know, it kind of goes both ways. You're looking for a good fit. And that's really important in the arts, because when you're creating things, you want to be on the same page. Are you doing the things for the community that everyone agrees is the right things to be working on in the moment? And so you're really looking for an alignment of values and the things that you like and enjoy together and that will resonate with the widest number of people. I mean, music is for everyone. And so that's my goal. And to come here with Canton is how many people can we get into the concert hall to experience this incredible orchestra? Because we can play anything. It's not just classical music.
5: Right.
7: We can do literally anything, and we want people to enjoy that.
5: Mm-hmm. Rachel, how long is this process going to take, do you think?
6: So, I mean, the process has already been happening for about a year and a half, just behind the scenes. And so this season, obviously, we have our candidates coming to Canton, but we will make the decision this season, and we will announce it to the public. The goal is in early May to be able to announce it to the public, because next season's our 90th. So we got a lot of planning to do.
5: Yes, a lot of work.
6: There's a lot of stuff that has to be done once we make our decision. So, yeah, most likely early May is when the community will know.
5: Radio station celebrated 100 years last year.
7: Incredible.
5: And so you think about that, you know, we were here and you guys came on the scene 10 years later. That's pretty awesome.
6: There's a lot of really old institutions here that have been around for
5: there
6: long.
5: Are.
6: The Palace is 100.
5: Yes.
6: There's just so
5: yes.
6: many fabulous arts institutions and other institutions who have been around for so long in this community.
5: All right, so tell us about the performance tomorrow night. What's that going to be?
6: I'm going to let Wes talk about that.
5: Okay.
6: He programmed it and he's conducting it. So.
7: I mean, look, this is a program where if you've never come to the symphony, this is a great time to come. You know, we've got an all-star violinist on the program who's going to play this incredible solo with the orchestra. So that's a concerto by a guy named Eric Korngold. And so I'm sure everyone listening on the radio has probably heard of John Williams. That's the guy that wrote the music for Star Wars, mm-hmm. Indiana Jones, etc. Korngold was his inspiration for composing film music. Okay. And Korngold was sort of like the first composer who really wrote great film music. This is back in the 40s and 50s. Mm-hmm. And so what he did is he wrote his film music and then he turned it into a violin concerto. So every melody that you're going to hear is hummable, singable, and then it all comes from like five or six different movies that he made. So it's sort of like a medley of movie things.
5: Okay.
7: So like, again, you don't need to know anything about classical music to come and enjoy this. And they've got a wonderful piece by Omar Thomas called Come Sunday. It celebrates the Hammond organ and how it's used in black worship. And then we've got a symphony by Dvorak. He was this guy, Czech composer, came over to the United States around 1900, soaked up everything he could in America, in New York City, listened to a lot of spirituals, and then produced this music as sort of a response of like, this is what inspired me while spending time in America.
5: Yeah.
7: So come on, check it out.
5: Yeah, and bring your notebook and make notes about Wes.
7: All good things.
6: People do that. People bring their program books and will write notes in the program book during concerts.
5: That's awesome. I love it. And so are there tickets available for folks?
6: Yeah.
8: Yes, absolutely. You can go to cantonsymphony.org and buy your tickets. We've got them available through tomorrow, of course. You can come in right before the concert. We're happy to have you join us. So,
5: what time does things get started?
8: 7:30.
5: Yeah. 7:30. All right.
6: And if you want to come early, Wes is doing a pre-concert talk at 6:30. So you can come and hear even more. He gave a very brief snippet of how the concert's going to go, but he'll do a pre-concert talk at 6:30.
7: And I'll try to make a few jokes in there, too, to keep it.
5: Okay. Nice. Okay. I love it. Well, thank you guys for coming. Oh, no, go ahead, Andrew.
8: Oh, and I also want to add, we still have season subscriptions on sale throughout the weekend. In fact, a little bit further, because we also have a Flex subscription available. So if you miss this concert, you still have a chance to get a season subscription. Yeah.
5: Very good. All right. Well, thank you guys so much. It's good to see you and glad you could come in and share with us.
6: Absolutely.
7: Thanks for having us.
6: Thank you so much.

0: I'm so glad we have a chance to chat with Dolores Presley. She elevates. They have a wonderful event coming up next month. She is on our WHBC Newsline. Good morning, Dolores.
1: Good morning, Pam.
0: So glad to chat with you this morning. You know, before we get to the event itself, let's talk a little bit about She Elevates. Kind of fill people in on what that is.
1: Yes, She Elevates is a nonprofit that empowers young girls ages 8 to 15 to be confident, to be leaders, entrepreneurs, and CEOs. And we have a lot of different programs. We have an academy for girls. We have mentorship, young ladies who'd like to be mentored. We have a lot of different programs. We even have a program called She Elevates Life, where we teach girls literally about life, like conflict resolution, communication. We're just all about empowering girls.
0: Yeah, so important, so important.

0: every year you do a wonderful job. You have your gala every year, and you honor some. You have some award recipients. Let's talk about those folks.
1: Yes, we have Janelle Lee, who is the CEO of the YAWCA in Canton. We have Melissa Coltrus. We have Chandra Bryant. And we also honor little girls as well, Malia Meadow and Willow Saxon. And then we also honor a company from the Founders Award. That's me that picks that. Uh-huh. And that's First Commonwealth Bank. So girls, Pam, believe it or not, are afraid to be leaders because they fear being called bossy. And I've never really heard anyone call boys who are leaders bossy, but I don't know what we do to girls. And so we are all about empowering them. We're going to celebrate them at this gala, however you want to say it. Mm-hmm. And coming up Thursday, October the 8th, it's going to be at the La Pizzeria. And so we're just celebrating women and girls. And it's also a fundraiser because, of course, a nonprofit, you must raise funds. So we're looking forward to people donating and just coming and having a wonderful, wonderful time.
0: And I love that you said that about the bossy thing, because I would imagine anybody my age, your age, we've all been there. We have all.
1: Yes.
0: Yes. Have all been there. And so I'm glad it's a wonderful thing that you do for these young girls. If people want to get tickets, what can they do to get the tickets?
1: Just go to SheElevates.org. SheElevates.org.
0: Yeah, very easy. And your website has a lot of great information if people want to kind of look around and see what you're all about and things that you've done in the past and are getting ready to do. Plus, there's a Donate Now button. Maybe if people can't make it, they could probably just make a donation, right?
1: That's right. And they can also call us at 877-550-1751. But the easiest way is just go to that website, make a donation, get tickets, sponsor, just be involved and help girls. Because when we create a world of confident girls, then we'll have a world of confident women.
0: That's right.
1: They can rule the world.
0: I love it. And also, too, if there are people out there who want to get a girl involved in She Elevates, how do they do that?
1: Yes, they can go to the website. There are a lot of places where they can put in information. We're always looking for mentors to help the girls. We're always looking for volunteers. And Pam, quickly, we've got a new project called Love Letters to Me, a new book that just came out on Amazon, where girls and women in our community wrote love letters to themselves. And I don't know if people have done that before, but that's very empowering. So we're just doing a lot of things to make sure that girls live their desired life.
0: And so people can find it on Amazon, Love Letters to Me.
1: Yes.
0: All right. I love it. That's great. All right. Well, thank you for coming on, Dolores. I appreciate it. And again, the event comes up on October 8th, right?
1: That's right. SheElevates.org.
0: All right. Thank you so much.

0: It is time for us to have our weekly chat with our favorite family physician, Dr. Stan Anderson. Good morning, Dr. Stan.
1: Hey, Pam. It's great to talk to you.
0: You know, when you mentioned to me that you wanted to kind of explain the postpartum psychosis, postpartum depression, I think it's such a wonderful idea because I can't tell you how many people say, I never even heard of that. I don't know what that is. What does that mean? And it's pretty important, right?
1: Yeah, especially since so many women, after giving birth, end up developing some blues or actually turning into postpartum depression. But postpartum psychosis is incredibly rare. So the blues, that affects almost half of all women after they give birth. So there's a difference between the blues, where you just have some mild mood swings and crying that starts. With postpartum depression, it's a much more severe and it lasts longer than the first 2 weeks. So the baby blues, first 2 weeks, oh my goodness, the overwhelming, it's really going to be overwhelming. And you end up having it for a period of time. You end up getting through it. Usually baby blues, short, really gets over it quickly. The postpartum depression, much, much more severe, lasting longer, and it can occur almost any time during the first year. And it usually starts, however, within the first 2 weeks. And that's the critical thing. Almost all of these problems show some kind of a warning within the first 2 weeks. So it affects 1 in 7 women after they give birth, but it also affects people that are adoptive parents. And so we kind of forget this, that, oh, wait, I thought it was all just hormonal. No, people that are adoptive end up having it. And people that are in LGBTQ relationships, it's almost 50%. So it is the overwhelming sensation where they're just feeling sad, hopeless, empty, overwhelmed, and they have this anxiety and worrying about everything that's happening, and so they don't sleep, they lose interest in most of the other things. They therefore develop a harder time bonding with almost feeling unconnected to the baby, and so you have these thoughts of hurting yourself or hurting the baby. That's really, really common. The issue with it is that it also ends up not having any great treatment. The medicines that we've used tend to be the SSRIs like Zoloft, and specifically we use Zoloft because it doesn't cross the blood-brain barrier into baby, so it doesn't get in breast milk, so it doesn't have that. It doesn't really have a lot of studies that show that it really works great. Hormone therapies, that helps some women, oxytocin, brexanolone is probably the newest one that we're using, and zuranolone. So brexanolone is an IV infusion, and zuranolone is a pill that you would take. The problem is that they're really expensive. They do have some positive effects, but the issue is that as of right now, there's no really, really great treatment for postpartum depression. Counseling is probably the most important thing. And for those of us that have a family member, a friend that is going through it, the most important thing is what you can do for them. So here is my plea for all of the grandparents, for all of the aunts and uncles, for all of the good friends, be there for the women that are suffering, because this condition is something that really does need a group of people to get together and say, we are with you. We are going to help you. And so husbands or significant others have a 50% likelihood of developing depression if the mother is going through postpartum depression. So we kind of forget this. We kind of, the father is kind of off in the hinterland, but the fathers go through the same depression, maybe not to the same degree, but they go through the same depression 50% of the time. So 1 in 7 women develop postpartum depression, and half of all of their spouses or their significant others also end up going through that same depression. Maybe not quite as severe. For the men, generally, we can use almost any antidepressant. The problem is that for some women, nothing really works great. So the last gasp resort is we end up using shock therapy, what's called electroconvulsive therapy, and that is safe, it's highly effective, but we only use that if it's life-threatening, if they're severely depressed. So sleep hygiene is incredibly important. You've got to take care of yourself. And so that's where family, that's where friends can step in to say, you know what? I want to be there for you. You have to get your sleep, because it is that sleep deprivation that makes everything worse. Now, this is all different from postpartum psychosis. So postpartum psychosis almost always starts to occur within the first 2 weeks. It doesn't respond to antidepressants, and it's hallucinations with extreme mood swings that are going on. So one of the theories is that the women that get postpartum psychosis end up having bipolar type 1 disorder. And so for that, we end up using the bipolar medicines. We use antipsychotics, we use mood stabilizers, in addition to using the antidepressants. So usually, if things are caught early and we start with supportive care, recovery care, medical treatment, counseling, and if there's a community that's involved, we can get people through this and things are going to be okay. It's when things are not okay that we run into problems.
0: And just making sure that people step up. I think just by putting this out there, Dr. Stan, that can help a lot of people. I'm glad that you explained it to us today. Thank you so much. And we'll chat again next Wednesday.
1: Thanks, Pam. I look forward to it.
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6: Well, good morning to you, Canton. I hope you're ready for another just spectacular autumn day. With the nice, crisp start this morning, I think that's the best part about this time of the year. It's those perfect cool starts, great sleeping weather, and then we warm up kind of just right in the afternoon, you know? A mix of clouds and sunshine, low 70s for highs, partly to mostly cloudy skies getting into tonight, dropping back into the mid-50s by early tomorrow. And then tomorrow looks like mainly cloudy skies at this point, a little cooler across Stark County with highs in the upper 60s. I am staff meteorologist Holly Strano on Mix 94.1.
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6: Welcome to the Music Time Machine. This is Jennifer Tassone with Larry Hackenberg, and the year is 1977, part three. So on part one of 1977, we had three main topics. We talked about the Eagles, we talked about Fleetwood Mac, and we had a very interesting story about how music affected the election and the presidency of President Jimmy Carter.
7: Yeah, once you let me tell the story.
6: Well, it's a music show.
7: Rags to riches stories, in the case of all three of those.
6: Yeah, so if you've missed part one, again, it's on the website.
7: At themusictimemachine.com.
6: It's one of my very favorite shows.
7: Part two of 1977 included stories that we liked, including about Stevie Wonder.
6: And we talked about the stories of his song, I Wish.
7: Yeah, he said they were going to tell his mom that he was playing doctor with that girl.
6: Yeah, that's right.
7: I like the Glenn Campbell story and the discussion of the movie and the soundtrack of A Star Is Born.
6: Oh, yeah, me too.
7: There were movies galore around this time. Very notable movies in this year of 1977.
6: Oh, yeah. Do you remember Star Wars? Think about it. What would have happened if Harrison Ford had not been cast as Han Solo in that movie?
7: Well, you probably would have never had Indiana Jones in all of those movies.
6: So Star Wars, A New Hope, was the highest grossing film in the U.S. at that time.
7: Do you know what the previous highest grossing film was up to that point?
6: Dun, dun, dun, dun. It was Jaws.
7: Star Wars also spawned a top

0: This Star Wars theme song was composed by none other than John Williams and performed by the London Symphony Orchestra.
1: Isn't Williams the guy who wrote the lyrics for Barbara Streisand's Evergreen that we talked about?
0: Well, no. Actually, John Williams wrote the Star Wars music. It was Paul Williams that wrote Evergreen.
1: Whoops, I got my Williamses confused a little.
0: That's right, because John Williams, he was known for that great orchestra, big, big sound. So think Star Wars music, think Indiana Jones. That's John Williams. When you're thinking Paul Williams, you're thinking of things like Three Dog Night, just an old-fashioned love song. Carpenters did one. And think of Kermit with the Rainbow Connection. That's Paul Williams. But I digress. We were talking about the Star Wars theme song. And actually, there was a band named Miko, who was actually Domenico Minardo, who developed a space disco version of the Star Wars theme song. And he put it together on an album, and he called it Star Wars and Other Galactic Funk. So both the album and the single went platinum, with the single reaching number one in the U.S. So let's just hear a little bit of that.

0: The other big name movies in 77, like Smokey and the Bandit and Semi-Tough. It was a good year for Burt Reynolds with those movies.
1: Oh, yeah. And do you remember when John Denver starred with George Burns in that movie called Oh, God?
0: Very funny.
1: It was funny.
0: Also that year, Close Encounters of the Third Kind, A Bridge Too Far, and Saturday Night Fever, which we covered in our 1978 program. Again, available on our The Music Time Machine site. Click on stories.
1: Well, if we're talking about soundtrack songs in 1977, I think I like this one.

0: This is Carly Simon's recording, which would spend 3 weeks at number 2 on the Billboard 100 in 1977.
1: Ouch. Do you know what song happened to keep her out of number 1?
0: Well, yes, I do. It was You Light Up My Life by Debbie Boone.
1: I love that song. Anyway, Nobody Does It Better is the theme song from one of the James Bond movies called The Spy Who Loved Me. And we covered the story behind the song way back in episode 3 when we talked about Carol Bayer Sager. If you're interested in her story, go back to episode 3 on our website.
0: That was the one researched by John Bowker, who did a great job with it. The lyrics on Nobody Does It Better.
1: I think this is really interesting when you listen to these. So it starts out, nobody does it better. Makes me feel sad for all the rest. Nobody does it half as good as you. Baby, you're the best.
0: I wasn't looking, but somehow you found me. I tried to hide from your love light, but like heaven above me, the spy who loved me is keeping all my secrets safe tonight. I love that.
1: I know. Isn't that a great song for a spy movie?
0: Nobody Does It Better is the first of these theme songs for the Bond movies that was titled differently than the name of the film itself. It was the first one since Dr. No, and that was way back in 1962.
1: The song was co-written by Marvin Hamlisch and his then-girlfriend, Carol Bayer Sager. He was composing the melody, and she did the lyrics.
0: Sager, one of the all-time great lyricists.
1: And Hamlisch, he was a child prodigy. He was mimicking radio music on the piano when he was 5 years old, and by the time he was 7, he was accepted into Juilliard. He's only one of 2 people ever to win an Emmy, a Grammy, an Oscar, and Tony Awards, plus a Pulitzer Prize.
0: Who was the other one?
1: Why, Richard Rodgers.
0: Nobody does it better than Carly Simon singing Nobody Does It Better. What a performance where she absolutely sells that song.
1: Absolutely. You know, at this point in time in her life, she's married to James Taylor, and they had tied the knot back in 1972. And both of them, really, at this point in time, are enjoying a lot of success musically.
0: James Taylor's album in 1977, it's called JT. Does that sound familiar to you? Did you call yours that also?
1: Yeah, but nobody wanted to listen to mine.
0: And JT includes his Billboard number 4 hit, Handyman. Taylor won a Grammy this year for Best Male Pop Vocal Performance.

0: Handyman, the song, was a cover from a 1960 hit by Jimmy Jones.
1: Yeah, million seller a Billboard number two song.
0: You like to talk about the rags to riches stories.
1: No, you like to talk about the rags to riches stories.
0: Well, I have to tell you, the story we're going to share now does not fit into this category of rags to riches. Let's talk about Carly Simon. Her father was Richard Simon. Does that sound familiar? He was co-founder of Simon & Schuster.
1: Richard Simon, born in 1899 into a wealthy family in New York City, a family of musicians with the emphasis on the piano. Richard is a classically trained pianist who, before starting the publishing company, he's a piano salesman.
0: Simon and his partner Max Schuster started a publishing company in 1924, and they did it when Simon's aunt, who was a crossword puzzle enthusiast, could not find a book of puzzles. And so these guys just started to publish one.
1: In the beginning here, it really was a new business model in publishing. Instead of starting with the author and seeing what they had written and working with that, these guys would find a niche of new topics and then get it written about. They also later on kind of pioneered the whole idea of paperback books.
0: Talk about finding a need and filling it.
1: So not a rags to riches. What we have here is a silver spoon story.
0: Oh, Carly comes from a very musical background. Her uncle's accomplishments include being a jazz drummer for Glenn Miller, a jazz author, a big band author, a professor at Columbia University, a music critic, an author on operas. One was a pianist for George and Ira Gershwin, and another one on musical theater.
1: Carly comes along in 1943, silver spoon in her mouth. And as a child, maybe because of the silver spoon, she has a stammering problem, except for one area, singing. When she sings, she doesn't stammer.
0: I think that's quite common with people that stammer.
1: She's also dyslexic, but she and her sister, Lucy, begin a musical career in 1963. She's 20 years old.
0: So the kind of music that they're doing, a couple albums, and even they appeared on the show Hootenanny on television.
1: Chad, take us back to 1963, summer, out at Martha's Vineyard in Massachusetts.
0: The Simon sisters, Carly and Lucy, are performing at a place called the Moon Cusser, and James Taylor is also in attendance. He's a freshman at Chapel Hill High School, North Carolina.
1: Yeah, the Taylors also have money, and they spend summers, parts of summers, and holidays at Martha's Vineyard.
0: So Carly Simon and James Taylor meet later while they're at the Seward's Market at Martha's Vineyard. He's playing his guitar, and as they interact, he gets a bite of her vanilla popsicle.
1: A future meeting will not be so innocent. James Taylor's father came from a wealthy Southern family, and in the 1950s and beyond, he's building a successful career as a professor of medicine at the University of North Carolina, and later becomes the dean of the University of North Carolina Medical School. He and his wife Gertrude, his name is Isaac, have five children. They're raising in the country outside Chapel Hill. All seems wonderful.
0: Well, folks, there's more to this story. We're going to take a short break. Don't go anywhere. We'll be right back.
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0: Don't forget the "the."
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0: Yeah, I think it's really great.
1: I love the stories that we have on there.
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0: Welcome back to the Music Time Machine. This is Jennifer Tassan and Larry Hackenberg, and we were in the middle of a story about Carly Simon and James Taylor. And the family of James Taylor was pretty large. Isaac and his wife had five children: Alex, James, Kate, Livingston, and Hugh. And all of those children will attempt professional music careers.
1: And all five of the children will battle depression and addiction problems, just like their father, Dr. Isaac Taylor, would. And that seeming idyllic family, it blows up.
0: Right. It blows up when a friend of the Taylors calls and says that James is in trouble. He's a senior at the New York Prep School and leaves school and is admitted to the McLean Psychiatric Hospital, which seems to help for a while.
1: But he ends up in Greenwich Village. He's fronting a band called The Flying Machine, but addiction this time is heroin, and it takes control. He has to stop playing. The band is disbanded.
0: Dr. Taylor rescues his son. He drives all the way from Chapel Hill to New York City to rescue his son, having told James, "Don't you leave that apartment until I get there."
1: Well, having dried out at his family's home, James's mom and dad, they give him money so that he can start anew. And what Taylor wants to do is go to London. He's hoping to audition at Apple Records.
0: Apple Records? Now, that's the newly formed Beatles record company. And they began advertising internationally for artists to audition, which is probably how James heard about this.
1: Chad, let's go to London, July 1968 at Trident Studios.
0: When James gets to London, one of the things that he notices around town is that there are these little booths on the street, and that there's a sign on the booth that says, "Make your own record in 3 minutes." And so he does. He goes into one of these little booths and he records a song that he wrote. You and I know the song as "Something in the Way She Moves."
1: You can't make this stuff up. And he calls Apple Records. He gets Peter Asher on the phone. He's the head of A&R at this newly formed Apple Records. Peter Asher already has a number one U.S. hit to his credit, "A World Without Love." And Asher says, "Hey, come on in."
0: So I have to just stop here, because that was the Peter Asher. And if you'll recall, Peter Asher is the brother of
1: Jane Asher.
0: Right. And Jane Asher is the girlfriend of
1: Paul McCartney.
0: Right. Who happens to be one of the Beatles. And they have a relationship close enough that for a while he's living with the Ashers.
1: They share the top story of the Asher home for years, a couple years.
0: So when Taylor meets Asher to audition, who walks in but Paul McCartney, one of the Beatles, and who's with him?
1: George Harrison.
0: I know, another Beatle. This happens as James is playing this song on an acoustic guitar.
5: "There's something in the way she moves, or looks my way, or calls my name.

0: game. She always seems to make me change my mind. And I feel fine anytime she's around me now.
1: Yeah, Paul and George walk in. They hear what's going on. They look at Peter Asher and say, hey, it sounds good. If you want to record him, let's go.
2: Well, Harrison really liked the song, and especially the line in the title. And within a year, he had written his own song to Patty Boyd, his wife. And that song is called Something. Something.

0: The album that Taylor recorded didn't sell well, but Peter Eicher had seen enough. He resigned his position at Apple Records. Taylor moved back to the States with the idea that Eicher was going to produce Taylor's future work, which would be very successful.
1: So another song that was recorded on Taylor's debut album was written as homesickness had set in, and he was longing for home back in North Carolina. So on this song, Carolina in My Mind, Paul McCartney is credited for playing bass, and Harrison is singing backing vocals, even though he's not credited on the song. I'm gone.

0: Taylor is one of the first artists, after the Beatles, of course, to be signed by Apple Records. One little itty-bitty problem, he's not old enough yet to sign the contract. So he sends a letter and he sends the contract to his dad back home, follows it up with a phone call kind of begging his dad and saying, "Dad, it's the Beatles."
1: So while all this is going on, Carly Simon is with her sister Lucy, and they're finishing up an album for children with children's songs, songs like Sleep, Baby, Sleep.
0: A little different kind of music than what James is doing. Chad, now December 1969, Los Angeles, the Laurel Canyon.
1: James Taylor is working evenings at the Troubadour playing music, and he's with his producer, Peter Asher, and his piano accompanist is a woman by the name of Carole King. He's recording his second album, Sweet Baby James.

0: playing on the Sweet Baby James song is an unknown studio musician playing bass. He will go on to fame as a member of the Eagles. His name is Randy Meisner.
1: The album Sweet Baby James is Taylor's first album in the United States and makes him a star for folk rock. Now he's living in the canyon. The Canyon, Laurel Canyon, with people like Crosby, Stills, and Nash, Carole King, the Mamas and the Papas, Linda Ronstadt, Joni Mitchell, Peter Tork, Jackson Browne, and he is very active socially. His dating life right now is most seriously at the moment with Joni Mitchell.
0: Chad, fast forward now to February 1971.
1: Carly Simon has gone solo, and she's recorded her first album and has broken out with a top 10 single, a song called That's the Way I've Always Heard It Should Be.

0: Are these two ever going to get together?
1: They did. Remember at that store when he got a bite out of her popsicle, a vanilla popsicle?
0: When James had become famous and he was on the cover of Time magazine, Carly saw the magazine, saw the cover, pointed to it when she was with her sister and told Lucy, I'm going to marry that man.
1: Yeah, they had barely met when she did that. You mentioned that James Taylor was, you said, very active socially, I think, tongue in cheek. What about Carly?
0: Well, Carly was 5 years older, so she's been out there for a while. She almost married a British writer and then saw a procession of very prominent artists, folks like Cat Stevens, Warren Beatty, Jack Nicholson.
1: Okay, maybe even Mick Jagger. It's at the Troubadour in L.A. where they meet again. No popsicle this time, and this time it's for real. Carly gets her man.

0: Carly wrote in her memoirs that the song Legend in Your Own Time was about her future husband, James Taylor.
1: The wedding bells, they come on November the 3rd, 1972.
0: The marriage produces two children, and professionally, they each produce several albums, backing each other up, both having hit singles like Carly's You're So Vain, or James's How Sweet It Is and Shower the People. And they had two duet hits, one called Devoted to You and a very familiar one to folks called Mockingbird. All this before our year, 1977.

0: A lot of guys, when you bring up Carly Simon, they really like her songs, or her. I'm not sure which.
1: Like, a lot of them look gaga.
0: How do you feel about Carly's work?
1: I really like her. I think I just really enjoy the songs that she's written, and and I like to watch her perform too.
0: Do you have a favorite?
1: I think she's got so many that I love. But that said, one song that I think is really cool is that Itsy Bitsy Spider song.
0: That's actually coming around again with Itsy Bitsy Spider as like a subtitle. It's 7 minutes long. It was actually recorded for a film, Heartburn, back in 1986. And then on her album by that name in 1987, peaked at number 18. And kind of rebooted her career around that movie with Jack Nicholson and Meryl Streep.
1: Yes, but it's the lyrics that I love about this song, Larry. I mean, this song is so much about, like, newly married, right? Like, we get...
0: This is marriage in a nutshell.
1: This is marriage in a nutshell. You know, we start out and we're so romantic and everything. We're going to live happily ever after. And then we have a baby, and here it goes. Baby sneezes. Mommy pleases, daddy breezes in. So good on paper, so romantic, but so bewildering. I
0: mean, yeah, I know nothing stays the same, but if you're willing to play the game, it's coming around again. So don't mind if I fall apart. There's more room in a broken heart.
1: Mm-hmm.
0: Great song.
1: It is. It's a great song. So how about you? What do you like about James Taylor?
0: Well,
1: let's talk about him.
0: I do like James Taylor. The song, I guess, to answer the question I'd ask you, his song Fire and Rain, that's written about his experience coming back from England back to New York City, and he is finding out that this good friend of his, female friend of his, had committed suicide. He also was undergoing these drug problems again, and he mentions in the song Fire and Rain about his band being the Flying Machine. Remember that lyric within the song? Hey, we have more coming up about this whole idea of romance and artists, husband and wife artists, and we're going to take a short break, and when we come back, who do we have for him?
1: So our next couple coming up would be Rita Coolidge and the amazing Kris Kristofferson. We'll be right back.
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0: Hey, this is Larry Hackenberg.
1: And Jennifer Tassan from the Music Time Machine.
0: The Music Time Machine.
1: Don't forget the
0: I'm real excited about our new Facebook page.
1: Yeah, I think it's really great.
0: I love the stories that we have on there.
1: And

0: It is said that when you're learning something, that the more senses that get involved, things like sound and sight, then the larger the impact that the learning has. And in this case, we should include emotion. The more powerful the emotion, the bigger the impact.
1: So I think we have another rather parallel story of romance coupled with artistic success, very similar to that of Carly Simon and James Taylor.
0: This story of love and romance and music is with Rita Coolidge and Chris Christopherson. Chris Christopherson, we talked about previously on The Music Time Machine as a songwriter of Me and Bobby McGee. Earlier in our 1977 program, part two, with regard to A Star is Born.
1: 1977 is a mammoth year for Christopherson and Coolidge. Chris largely as an actor, and Rita now breaking out as a solo artist with the release of her album that is strictly covers.
0: You remember, covers is when you're singing songs that somebody else already had done. So the name of the album was called Anytime, Anywhere, and it includes three top 20 Billboard hits: We're All Alone, previously recorded by Boz Scaggs, The Temptations, The Way You Do the Things You Do, and Billboard number 2 remake of Jackie Wilson's Your Love Keeps Lifting Me Higher and Higher.

0: A good song, a very good song. Rita, if you're listening, no offense, but I personally think the Jackie Wilson version is one of the all-time greatest hits ever.
1: Rolling Stones happens to agree with you because it named Jackie's recording at number 246 of the 500 greatest songs of all time. And although Wilson's version was released by Brunswick Records, they had a different band of backing musicians that included members of the Motown house band known as the Funk Brothers. Take it away, Jackie.

0: Well, like we did with James and Carly, let's go back and see the life paths of Rita Coolidge and Kris Kristofferson that led them to this year of 1977.
1: So Rita was born in 1943 in Nashville, the Nashville area. She was the daughter of a minister and a school teacher. Her mom taught music in the schools on a voluntary basis. And with the family's involvement with church, Rita was immersed in music from a very early age.
0: Rita's dad was a full-blooded Cherokee Indian. And her mother's heritage was half Cherokee and half Scottish.
1: In Rita Coolidge's memoir, which is a book titled Delta Lady, she tells the story of her seventh grade best friend who was one of the cheerleading squad with her. It was Little Miss Dynamite.
0: Brenda Lee.
1: That's right. Brenda's dad had died, and she was supporting her family, that is her mom and her little sister,

0: And they were living in an Airstream trailer. They were called Mutt and Jeff, as Rita had grown to her adult height, and Brenda, well, Brenda was Brenda. She's very short.
1: Rita said they would sit at the piano all afternoon and sing, get this, Great Balls of Fire.
0: Great Balls of Fire.
1: Trading lines back and forth.
0: It was in Nashville that Brenda released I'm Sorry. It was this song that would have her leave school to tour England.

0: After graduating from Florida State University, she returned to Tennessee, this time to Memphis. With her sister Priscilla, she really got immersed in the pop music culture, particularly with the musicians at a label known as Stax, S-T-A-X.
1: Well, Memphis was huge at this time, back in the early and mid-60s. Remember our old shows? We did a couple on the Rock and Roll Hall of Fame, and to talk about what cities were vying for the Rock and Roll Hall of Fame as far as their physical location. And Memphis was one of them. And actually, Memphis had a very good claim to being the place of the Rock and Roll Hall of Fame.
0: Those shows, episodes 14 and 15, about the formation of the Rock Hall of Fame, very interesting program.
1: Yes, very interesting program. Because Memphis, they had Elvis. Elvis was there. Sun Records was there in Memphis, which had produced not only Elvis, but Johnny Cash, Jerry Lee Lewis, Carl Perkins, just to name a few. And Stax here, which competed with Motown, was there also with more of an R&B sound.
0: Stax had their house band, just like the Funk Brothers up at Motown. Theirs was actually biracial, as a matter of fact, unusual for the time. Right in the Mid-South, in fact. It included saxophonist Don Nix, Steve Cropper, Duck Dunn, and Booker T. Jones. Remember Booker T. and the MGs?
1: Mm-hmm.
0: They had Green Onions,
1: yep.
0: Instrumental. This is who the Coolidge sisters were hanging out with. And Priscilla, in fact, would marry Booker T. Jones. We're up to 1968 now, the year that Martin Luther King was killed in Memphis.
1: Chad, take us back to 1968, Memphis, Tennessee, Stax Recording Studio.
0: Enter Leon Russell, the eccentric 26-year-old musical genius from Tulsa, Oklahoma, who had set up in what's become the musical capital of America, Los Angeles. But he's in Memphis to record an up-and-coming husband and wife act by the name of Delaney and Bonnie and Friends.
1: After recording Delaney and Bonnie, Russell then asked Rita if Rita would drive him back to Los Angeles. And she does.
0: That's a good line.
1: Yes. What a pickup, right? And she does and becomes his, housekeeper?
0: And well said.
1: Thank you. And begins to integrate into the LA music scene, becoming a much sought after backup vocalist.
0: And she's a muse for Leon Russell. Russell writes two songs especially for her. One is called A Song for You, where Russell is pleading for forgiveness after the tumultuous relationship that he's put her in. And Delta Lady, a song sung here by Joe Cocker.

0: A moment ago, we mentioned Delaney and Bonnie. Their last name was Bramlett, and they were a great act, but they would find that they would self-destruct pretty soon.
1: Well, Rita became joined at the hip with Delaney and Bonnie and friends and was included as a major part of a tour of the United Kingdom. They put together this great band. It included a pretty fair guitarist by the name of Eric Clapton.
0: Well, this is 1970 now, and Eric Clapton is trying to avoid the limelight after his fame of Cream, The Yardbirds, and Blind Faith.
1: It was on this tour of England that the song, well-known song of Clapton's and Derek and the Dominoes, called Layla, was written with input from Clapton and Jim Gordon, who happened to be Rita's new boyfriend, and with Rita having contributed a major important part of one of the segments of the song, Coolidge was never given any contribution credit. Coolidge also had a hand in the creation of another famous song, which the Carpenters eventually popularized, called Superstar. Writing credits were assigned to Leon Russell and Coolidge friend Bonnie Bramlett only. This song, with Coolidge's help, was written on that same tour.
0: The thing about music royalties is that if you're not in the credits, you don't get the royalties. So the songs for Rita Coolidge, Layla, and Superstar, even though they had a ton of sales, a ton of royalties, she really didn't get any financial credit for this.
1: By the end of 1970, Rita Coolidge has now established herself as one of the best backing vocalists in the music industry.
0: Yeah, how's this for a list of people that she's backed up? There was Leon Russell, Joe Cocker, Harry Chapin, Bob Dylan, Jimi Hendrix, Eric Clapton, and Graham Nash, and Stephen Stills.
1: Didn't you find an interesting story about Graham Nash and Stephen Stills and Rita Coolidge?
0: You mean Graham Nash of the Hollies and Crosby, Stills, Nash & Young, who wrote this song?

0: Our House. This Crosby, Stills, and Nash song written by Graham Nash about his relationship with this blonde woman that he was living in bliss with at the time. That was, who was that?
1: It was Joni Mitchell.
0: Oh, yeah. Rita Coolidge, it said, is the reason for the breakup of Crosby, Stills, and Nash. And the story kind of goes like this. I'll need your help in telling it. But Stephen Stills was recording a song for which he had several backup singers helping out. That included Rita, and it also included Graham Nash. And during a break in their working through a song, Nash ask her out to go to a Crosby, Stills, and Nash concert that was coming up the next day, and left Rita with the instruction, give me a call to make the final arrangements, right? I'm staying at Stephen's house.
1: Stephen Stills.
0: Right.
1: I think she was supposed to call him there, right?
0: And she did.
1: Mm-hmm. So she did call. And the thing was, it was Stephen Stills' house. And when the phone rang, he answered it. And when it was Rita asking for Graham, he said, well, you know, Graham had made other arrangements. but, you know, he would be happy to take her out, you know, the following night.
0: So she began an affair, a relationship with Stills, and Nash also was interested, but there was always this lingering, what the heck's going on here?
1: So, you know, when Rita and Nash finally got together and she was about to give him a piece of her mind about calling, Nash said Stills had told him that Rita was busy.
0: Yeah.
1: So, the little shyster.
0: Nice guy, huh?
1: Yeah, right.
0: Well, so we had one of those love triangles going on for a while until Rita picked Graham Nash, who she refers to as the sweetest man in the world, and would say in her memoirs, if there's one thing that she could do differently, it was probably

0: to have married Graham Nash, I guess one of the great guys in rock and roll. Stills had a hard time dealing with this, and it certainly had to have played a role in the first breakup of Crosby, Stills, and Nash. They had multiple breakups.
1: Chad, get us back to 1971, November 9th to be exact, at the L.A. airport. This is the day Rita Coolidge dubs Love at First Flight.
0: It's with Chris. They sit together on the plane. They talk incessantly all the way back to Memphis. Chris has another leg to his journey. That's on to Nashville. But when they get to Memphis first, he says to Rita, I'm getting off here with you.
1: So Kris Kristofferson had broken out by this time. In fact, he was supposed to be in Nashville for an interview to go with the cover for Look magazine.
0: Yeah, he's certainly broken out. One of the major factors is the song that he had written, Me and Bobby McGee. He had recorded it, but where it really took off was he had provided it to his girlfriend at the time, Janis Joplin, who unknowingly, just days before her death, had recorded that song, and it would go crazy. The odd thing is that Chris didn't know that she had even recorded it. It showed up in the mail with a copy.
1: After her death.
0: So he's also released an album at this time, which includes Loving Her Was Easier Than Anything I'll Ever Do Again, and his movie career is taking off.
1: Well, didn't Kris Kristofferson and Rita Coolidge, didn't they appear in a movie together?
0: Pat Garrett and Billy the Kid with James Coburn and Bob Dylan. Dylan composed the score and the songs for the film, which included this classic.

0: So Kris Kristofferson and Rita Coolidge are touring together, and they're having great success with duets like From the Bottle to the Bottom.
1: Very appropriate.
0: Yes. And Lover Please, both of which won Grammys.
1: Lover Please, that was originally popularized by Clyde McFadder, who is known for being the lead singer of the Drifters way back in the 1950s.
0: This is a great version.

Kristofferson is probably most noted for A, his songwriting. He's very, very prolific in that area. B, acting, great career. And C, singing with his pretty rough voice, but I really like it. Stuff like Why Me, which was nominated for Song of the Year in 1973, on the countryside, of course. Love.

0: he's got such a bad boy image, you know, the outlaw. And then he can write lyrics like that.
1: Yeah, or the song that Johnny Cash made a big hit with called Sunday Morning Coming Down.
0: Well, sadly, their individual successes and cooperative efforts, as good as they were, the marriage deteriorated, and really it only lasted 6 years.
1: They were very attractive in concert, and their signature song,

0: 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Thanks for listening.
1: I had a lot of fun telling the stories today. Thanks for your help. It was great working with you today.
0: And tune in next time for another exciting show from the Music Time Machine.
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Oh my, my, oh my, my love, I take one look at you, you're taking me out.

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It's Ariel Nova. The end of September is already here, and fall weather is right around the corner. I've been absolutely loving these cooler nights and mornings. They're so cozy, and they make me think about how autumn is almost here. I've got a great morning of music as we hang out up until

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7: Well, good morning to you, Canton. I hope you're ready for another just spectacular autumn day. With the nice crisp start this morning, I think that's the best part about this time of the year. It's those perfect cool starts, great sleeping weather, and then we warm up kind of just right in the afternoon, you know? A mix of clouds and sunshine, low 70s for highs, partly to mostly cloudy skies getting into tonight, dropping back into the mid-50s by early tomorrow.

0: And then tomorrow looks like mainly cloudy skies at this point, a little cooler across Stark County with highs in the upper 60s. I am staff meteorologist Holly Strano on Mix 94.1.
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After a two-hour weather delay, the Browns got their first win of the season last week. Today, they're hosting the Carolina Panthers for their first home game of the year.

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When you hear us play Taylor's latest single, Patient Zero, this weekend, text Taylor to 330-450-9400. You could win Taylor swag plus tickets to see the Browns take on the Chiefs rival, the Las Vegas Raiders. 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
8: Well, good morning to you, Canton. I hope you're ready for another just spectacular autumn day. With the nice crisp start this morning, I think that's the best part about this time of the year. It's those perfect cool starts, great sleeping weather, and then we warm up kind of just right in the afternoon, you know? A mix of clouds and sunshine, low 70s for highs, partly to mostly cloudy skies getting into tonight, dropping back into the mid-50s by early tomorrow. And then tomorrow looks like mainly cloudy skies at this point, a little cooler across Stark County with highs in the upper 60s. I am Staff Meteorologist Holly Strano on Mix 94.1.
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Want a chance to win tickets to see the Hillary Duff Lucky Me Tour live in Cleveland? 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
8: Well, good morning to you, Canton. I hope you're ready for another just spectacular autumn day. With the nice, crisp start this morning, I think that's the best part about this time of the year. It's those perfect cool starts, great sleeping weather, and then we warm up kind of just right in the afternoon, you know? A mix of clouds and sunshine, low 70s for highs, partly to mostly cloudy skies getting into tonight, dropping back into the mid-50s by early tomorrow. And then tomorrow looks like mainly cloudy skies at this point, a little cooler across Stark County with highs in the upper 60s. I am staff meteorologist Holly Strano on Mix 94.1.
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2: 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We were

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Shout out to Stark Library and Josh Peck for an amazing start to the 12th season of the Speaking of Books author series last week. Next up is Mitch Albom, author of Twice, who will be speaking on October 27th.

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Mix 94.1, it's Ariel. Domino's is closing several locations in Stark and Summit counties, including Canal Fulton, Barberton, Wadsworth, and three in Akron.

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1: 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There are high school football rivalries all across Stark County.
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5: Well, good morning to you, Canton. I hope you're ready for another just spectacular autumn day. With the nice crisp start this morning, I think that's the best part about this time of the year. It's those perfect cool starts, great sleeping weather, and then we warm up kind of just right in the afternoon, you know? A mix of clouds and sunshine, low 70s for highs, partly to mostly cloudy skies getting into tonight, dropping back into the mid-50s by early tomorrow. And then tomorrow looks like mainly cloudy skies at this point, a little cooler across Star County with highs in the upper 60s. I am Staff Meteorologist Holly Strano on Mix 94.1.
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Mix 94.1, it's Ariel. It's no secret that we like to put ranch on everything in the Buckeye State, and now your dressing is ready for Halloween. Hidden Valley Ranch has released a limited edition spooky ranch that is a bold black color that comes from fruit juice and cocoa. And if that's not scary enough for you, the bottle glows in the dark.

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There's still a pair of tickets to the sold-out 21 Pilots Stadium show hidden somewhere in Stark County. 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
2: Well, good morning to you, Canton. I hope you're ready for another just spectacular autumn day. With the nice crisp start this morning, I think that's the best part about this time of the year. It's those perfect cool starts, great sleeping weather, and then we warm up kind of just right in the afternoon, you know? A mix of clouds and sunshine, low 70s for highs, partly to mostly cloudy skies getting into tonight, dropping back into the mid-50s by early tomorrow. And then tomorrow looks like mainly cloudy skies at this point, a little cooler across Stark County with highs in the upper 60s. I am staff meteorologist Holly Strano on Mix 94.1.
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That's it for our time together today, but I'll be back with you next week. Have a great rest of your weekend. Matt is up next, but first, here's Justin Bieber on Mix 94.1.

Greetings, one. 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It is Mixed Mornings with Matt Fantone, the Sunday afternoon edition. Thanks so much for hanging out today. You know we appreciate you on Mix 94.1.

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Let's do a little bit of Star County positivity here on Mix 94.1 with a big thumbs up to the Alliance Commons. I was lucky enough to be out there on Thursday when they worked with the Alliance Rotary Club and a bunch of other awesome community partners, all in an effort to serve the community in an hour. And they do it every Thursday. And in that hour, I was so amazed by what we got done. We're talking the Heart of Ohio Diaper Bank helped serve them. The Refuge of Hope, who is now a part of the Commons in Alliance, helped serve them. We did blanket tie-offs. We made food. We did all sorts of stuff. And it was all done in an hour. It was such a great experience. So a big thumbs up to the Alliance Rotary and to the Commons for hosting.

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It's hide and seek. Your next clue coming up Monday morning 7:10 on Mix Mornings with Matt Fantone. 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
2: Good Sunday afternoon, Stark County. Scattered showers, scattered thunderstorms, unsettled as we are closing out this weekend. Otherwise, variably cloudy skies, low 70s today. I hope you're doing well. We're looking at considerable cloud cover overnight, lows in the mid-50s. And then tomorrow's Monday, and we are starting off the week with more cloud cover than not, a slight chance of a shower. I am not ruling it out. It's going to have a cool, damp kind of vibe. Highs in the mid-60s. I am Staff Meteorologist Holly Strano on Mix 94.1.
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5: 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This all or nothing really got away. 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

All right, we got time for a little bit more Stark County positivity here on Mix 94.1. And I want to throw a huge shout out to the North Canton Chamber of Commerce. I was a part of the New Berlin Festival yesterday. I had so much fun, dude. The sausage throwing contest exceeded the hype, and they do events right up there in North Canton. So once again, big thumbs up to the North Canton Chamber of Commerce for making it happen.

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21 Pilots going to be taking the stage at Columbus Crew Stadium, and Mix 94.1 has got tickets to the sold-out show. All you got to do is go find them. We hit them in Stark County, and we're giving you clues. So Monday morning, 7:10, your next chance to score a clue on the radio. 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Just when

It's hard to believe, but it's almost time for the Mix 94.1 Food Fight, which supports the Stark County Hunger Task Force. It's bigger and better than ever. We're talking Massillon versus McKinley. We're talking St. Tom's versus Canton Central. And we're talking Hoover versus Jackson. All three rivalries involved in the food fight this year. If you want more details, head over to mix941.com.

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1: 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There are high school football rivalries all across Starr County.
2: 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The Starr County Hunger Task Force is facing its greatest need for help in filling its pantries.
1: 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The 2026 food fight is more important than ever, and the battle is growing.
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9: Good Sunday afternoon, Stark County. Scattered showers, scattered thunderstorms, unsettled as we are closing out this weekend. Otherwise, variably cloudy skies, low 70s today. I hope you're doing well. We're looking at considerable cloud cover overnight, lows in the mid-50s, and then tomorrow's Monday, and we are starting off the week with more cloud cover.

0: More than not, a slight chance of a shower. I am not ruling it out. It's going to have a cool, damp kind of vibe. Highs in the mid-60s. I am staff meteorologist Holly Strano on Mix 94.1.
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Yo, we got to do a shout out right now to the North Canton Chamber of Commerce, bro. I was at the New Berlin Festival yesterday, and I got to host the sausage throwing contest. Truly one of the highlights of my career. And dude, a shout out to the city and the citizens of North Canton for coming out and having a good time with Mix 94.1. I can't.

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But if you hate your coworkers, let's win some Tremont coffee anyway, and then you can drink all the coffee and eat all the pastries in front of them and laugh and be like, just text in 330-450-9400 is the number. 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

So whenever you hear new Taylor Swift on Mix 94.1 this weekend, that is your chance to win. We got a Taylor prize bundle we're giving away, including a ton of Taylor Swift merchandise and tickets to go see the Cleveland Browns. So just keep listening for new Taylor. There's Cleveland, there's Citizen Zero, and it could come up any minute right here on Mix 94.1.

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And let's shout out the Stark Library. 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It's free, and they want to help.

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Stark County High School football has a ton of rivalries, and the food fight features three of them this year. 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

I mean it when I say it. Tremont Coffee, best cup of coffee you're going to get in Stark County. 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

21 Pilots are doing a sold-out homecoming show in Columbus, and Mix 94.1 wants to make sure that you are there. We've hidden a pair of tickets to that show in Stark County, and in order to find them, well, you got to put the clues together. It is hide and seek. 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But if you want a bonus clue, well, we can get you hooked up. 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

We got time for another slice of Stark County positivity, right? Yeah, of course we do. It's my show. I can do what I want. And I want to take a second here to shout out the Alliance Commons. If you've never been there before, essentially it's a community center in the downtown Alliance area. And this past week, I was lucky enough to be a part of their hour of service. They do it on Thursdays. It's with the Alliance Rotary. And essentially, they try to serve as many people as they can in 1 hour. So this past week, we helped roll silverware for Refuge of Hope. We did tie-off blankets. We made food. We helped out with the Heart of Ohio Diaper Bank. And it all happened in an hour. It was so awesome. Such a great experience. So a big thumbs up when it comes to the Alliance Commons, the Alliance Rotary Club. We appreciate you having us with Mix 94.1.

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5: Good Sunday afternoon, Stark County. Scattered showers, scattered thunderstorms, unsettled as we are closing out this weekend. Otherwise, variably cloudy skies, low 70s today. I hope you're doing well. We're looking at considerable cloud cover overnight, lows in the mid 50s. And then tomorrow's Monday, and we are starting off the week with more cloud cover.

wrap up for me. Mixed Mornings with Matt Fantone, the Sunday afternoon edition. Thank you so much for being a part of it. I'll be back tomorrow morning, 6 a.m. We got keywords when it comes to the 21 Pilots tickets. We've got tickets to the Jonas Brothers. Bro, we got all sorts of great things. You should make sure you listen tomorrow morning starting at 6 a.m. Other than that, you guys have a great rest of your weekend. Bye now. Just when

Well, Heidi Ho, neighbor, good afternoon. It's Nixopolis in this afternoon till 8 o'clock tonight, taking you up to the Sunday Night Slow Jams here on Mix 94.1.

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Hey, thanks, Maroon 5. You just reminded me to tell you about the Taylor Patient Zero weekend going on. We've got these swag bags full of stuff. Brown's tickets of note, by the way. I will throw some curveballs and play some different Taylor songs, but when I play the Patient Zero song is when you need to text Taylor to 330-450-9400 for a shot at the bag with the Browns tickets. 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

That's Taylor on Mix 94.1, but that's not Patient Zero, so you'll just have to be patient a little longer. I promise, though, I'll have the Patient Zero song at some point before 8 o'clock. And to narrow it down, I'll do it before 7 o'clock. How about that? When we get close, I'll give you a heads up, too. Just keep your ear to the radio here on Mix 94.1.

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1: 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There are high school football rivalries all across Starr County.
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8: 94.1 weather.
9: Good evening, Canton. I hope you have been thoroughly enjoying this beautiful autumn spectacle of a day. Partly to mostly cloudy skies this evening into the overnight hours. Still comfortable sleeping weather as the temperatures drop into the mid-50s by early tomorrow. Open up those windows. Mainly cloudy skies getting into tomorrow. Slightly cooler across Stark County for highs. Upper 60s. I am staff meteorologist Holly Strano on Mix 94.1.
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1: Good evening, Canton. I hope you have been thoroughly enjoying this beautiful autumn spectacle of a day. Partly to mostly cloudy skies this evening into the overnight hours. Still comfortable sleeping weather as the temperatures drop into the mid-50s by early tomorrow. Open up those windows. Mainly cloudy skies getting into tomorrow. Slightly cooler across Stark County for highs. Upper 60s. I am Staff Meteorologist Holly Strano on Mix 94.1.
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Got to give some love to the Guardians clinching that AL Central, even though they lost today 3-2. That's all right, though. We'll get a little break.

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3: And it's me, Dan Belford. I'll bring you all the gridiron action starting just before 7 with Mark Miller, Danny Kincaid, and Kenny down on the sideline.
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2: Good evening, Canton. I hope you have been thoroughly enjoying this beautiful autumn spectacle of a day. Partly to mostly cloudy skies this evening into the overnight hours. Still comfortable sleeping weather as the temperatures drop into the mid-50s by early tomorrow. Open up those windows. Mainly cloudy skies getting into tomorrow. Slightly cooler across our county for highs. Upper 60s. I am staff meteorologist Holly Strano on Mix 94.1.
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I'm Nixopoulos. I'll be back the next time you hear me. It's lovey-dovey time with the Sunday Night Slow Jams. 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